0: yo fui. 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Mira, music make me happy. Road to riches, el broccoli. Once again, follow me now, dale repeat.
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0: 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We the best, give me the light, yeah. And we turn it up every time,
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0: And we bust it up, watch it,
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1: Boy.
0: Love you, vibe.
1: Yeah.
0: We the best.
1: Boy.
0: Give me the light.
1: Yeah.
0: And we turn it up every time.
1: Every time.
0: And we bust it up, watch it, aye.
1: Watch it.
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